0: su Fantastica, Just Yesterday.
1: I'm in love with the shape of you. We push and pull like a magnet.

0: 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Yeah, 'cause I'm so fucking fabulous.
1: Un'estate in 100 canzoni.

0: it hurts more vivid and worse, but I feel I deserve. Yeah, 'cause I'm so fucking fabulous.
1: Un'estate in 100 canzoni.